arrive on a planet and blink and step into the sun. There's more to be seen than can ever be seen. More to do than can ever be done. Some say heed or be hidden. Some say live and let live. But all are agreed as they join the stampede.